0: fuck is that?
1: I was just running some errands.
2: Can I get you something?
1: Actually, no. I won't be long.
0: What the fuck is that supposed to do?

0: That was good.
1: This is so good.
0: Oh, really good.
2: We don't need men.
0: Or a new man.
2: Or a new man, but like a better man. Better you know what I mean? Hey.
0: Tengo la canción perfecta.
2: Show me. I'm all ears.

0: Grandma used to listen to this back in the day.
1: How do I open it?
2: Es que es la de mi abuelita, ya.
1: One more time.